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Seattle's variety of the 80s, 90s, and more. It's 95.7 The Jet. My name is Hannah. I will preface this by saying I do not condone speeding. You should not speed. However, I kind of get this. A man in Virginia was caught speeding, and he told the officer that he was going 50 miles over the speed limit because he was trying to get to McDonald's before breakfast ended. Again, don't speed, but I get it.

It is the weekend and we are feeling good. Thank you so much for spending part of it with us. We are 95.7 The Jet, Seattle's variety of the 80s, 90s, and more.

Seattle's variety of the 80s, 90s, and more. It's 95.7 The Jet. My name is Hannah. I was on vacation for about 2 weeks. We went to Europe. We did Dublin, London, and Paris. It was so much fun. You can see some pictures and videos up on my Instagram at Hey Hey Hannah Radio. And look, I'm not trying to brag about my vacation because I know I'm very lucky to be able to do that. Not everybody is. However, if traveling is something that you really want to do and you just think you don't have the time or you can't leave work, come on, make the time. Don't wait, okay? Work can wait. Someone can cover for you. Don't use that as an excuse. If you want to get out there, please travel. Please see the world. And don't wait until you are old and you can't move around. You want to be able to walk up all of those stairs and all the cobblestones. I'm 40 years old, or almost, and I even struggled. Get out there. See the world.

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My name is Hannah. Spider-Man Brand New Day has been an absolute juggernaut in the box office, and they want more of our money. They announced that they will be re-releasing the movie with additional scenes. Okay, yeah, take my money. I'll come watch it again.

Seattle's variety of the 80s, 90s, and more. It's 95.7 The Jet. My name is Hannah at Hey Hey Hannah Radio on Instagram. I'm getting out of here. Have a great rest of your Saturday. Please be kind to each other, all right? I'll be back tomorrow. Have a good one.

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0: 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Jeff Stevens. 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
1: 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I'm Jeff Stevens. And I mentioned this past weekend they did a cool tribute to George Michael during the MTV Video Music Awards by Teddy Swift.

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0: 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And you've been eating all the fall things, banana bread, pumpkin spice lattes. Is that right, Vanessa?
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Let's talk awesome news of the week. Tell me something good. 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

0: 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What's up? It's Christina. We've got some Eurythmics. Sweet Dreams coming up.
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1: Well, don't forget, the flu season is upon us. 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

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Well, what's going on? My name is Christina. All right, so listen, we've got some Bryan Adams coming up. Michael Jackson on the way. First, Creedence Clearwater Revival.

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Or maybe you just need some extra cash for the holidays? 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

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Something you want to hear? 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

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Well, the polls are open for people's sexiest man alive. People have opened up their annual poll through October 12th. You can vote for your fave. 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

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Okay, hear me out, Aerosmith. I know you can't do a farewell tour, but how about just like a farewell show? Kind of like what Ozzy Osbourne did. That was epic. Think about it.

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1: Well, here's some good news, ladies. We could get closer to the day when the burden of contraception isn't entirely on us. It looks like India has been working on an injectable contraceptive for men. And the U.S., I guess, is racing to beat them out.

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Hi, good morning. It's Christina. We've got Heart, These Dreams coming up by request. Don't be shy. Let me know what you want to hear this morning. 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
1: Well, with the holidays coming up, there's a lot of things that we need to do. 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Like, honestly. And everyone agreed. It's been a big weight lifted. 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

your beneficiary is your kid, your daughter, your son, your grandchildren, your brother, your aunt, your uncle, your well, probably wouldn't be your parents, but maybe, never know. Someone you love, why would you stick it to them? Why? Because they made you mad one time because they went to the baseball game and you couldn't go. So now you're, oh, I'll get you back. Wait till I die and you pay all this tax in my retirement account. I'll show you. Really? Why would you backstab your heirs? I don't understand. Like, I got five kids. Okay, I know you think I'm crazy. I am a little crazy. But I got five boys and a grandson. God knows I could use a little pink in my house. By the way, in case you don't know, I said it before, I'm expecting another grandbaby. We do not know the sex yet. Please, dear Lord Jesus, let this be a girl. Not that if it's a boy, I'll be bummed because I got the cutest little grandson in America for sure. But he looks just like the good-looking Kenny Michaels. But a little girl with a little pink in my home would sure be a bright spot, huh? Anyway, so why would I want to backstab my kids? Why would I want to do that? Why would I want to backstab my children and leave them in a situation where Uncle Sam's going to crawl all over them? Why would I do that? And as long as I was in stocks, I was doing that to my kids. And I woke up one day and realized, holy smokes, I can keep more of my money and give them more of my money if I just go to gold. Okay? If I just go to gold. And so, that's why you move to gold. So when it comes to your beneficiaries, it's not just you that's benefiting from the precious metals. It's your heirs are benefiting. Make sense? Your heirs benefit from a tax standpoint. So it's one of these parties where everybody wins. I love that. I love that. All right. So those are questions I'm asked all the time. I thought I would address them on this show, okay? Just so you guys have a clear understanding that I don't want to say there's no risk to gold because there's a risk in everything we do, right? Any investment, there is some kind of risk. But the small minimal risk in gold is smaller risk than any other investment out there. That's why it's the ultimate safe haven. Why do experts for thousands of years have said gold and silver is a safe haven? Because it's safe. It's a safer place to put your money. When we're old, like me, I'm 64. When we're old, we want safety. Right? I've said before, how many of you book a flight and climb on a paper airplane to go to your destination? Well, think about it. Ladies and gentlemen, this is Delta Flight 136, and we are ready for takeoff. Due to wind and turbulence, there will be no cart service, no drink service, because we're on a paper airplane. Okay? Now, that's not too safe for me. At 64, that's not safe. If I was 25, I might daredevil it. But not at 64. I'm going to go in one of those planes where I have a roof over my head, an overhead compartment. I get a little free drink coming down the aisle, right? And there's always someone with a pet. Have you ever noticed that? That's another irritating thing of mine. If you ever want to know anything about Kenny Michaels, know this. One of my biggest pet peeves is people bringing pets on an airplane. I had a flight to my grandson. I got to tell you the story real quick. I'm going to digress. I can't help it. I can't help it. I went to visit my grandson in Oregon, and I'm sitting two rows behind first class. And two rows in front of me, in first class, I hear the plane's taking off, and I hear, meow. And as the plane's taking off and you know how it takes off, your ears kind of get crazy. Then I'm hearing this. Meow, meow, meow. The whole 2.5 hours. I swear to you, when the lady came down to bring drinks, I said, ma'am, get that cat a bourbon. Do something. But I'd still rather be on a plane with a roof over my head and an overhead compartment and a cat on the plane than be on a paper airplane because it's not safe. It's not safe at our age to be in paper investments. It's not safe.

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0: Here's this week's highest debuter. The latest hit by the Thompson Twins, the British trio of Tom Bailey, Alana Curry, and Joe Leeway. Lay your hands on me.

0: 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That's Billy Joel with The Night Is Still Young, a classic American Top 40 extra from 1985.
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0: C-I-T-Y from the album Tough All Over. John Cafferty and the Beaver Brown Band moving up a notch 6th week in the survey as the countdown continues.
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0: opens with the third hit song from the album No Jacket Required. The first two went to number one. This one got as high as number four last week, and then this week fell to number 11. That's Don't Lose My Number by Phil Collins. I'm Casey Kasem. This is American Top 40 in Hollywood. We're counting down this week's 40 biggest hit singles. Just 10 hits to the number one song in the USA, and we'll continue in a moment. So stay right where you are.
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0: 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I'm Casey Kasem, this is American Top 40, and we're on our way to the most popular song in the nation.
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0: For 22 years, Stevie Wonder's been averaging a top 10 hit every 10 months. This week, he gets his 26th top 10. Up 5 notches, here's Part-Time Lover, Stevie Wonder.

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1: 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It's a song from Mad Max Beyond Thunderdome, and it would go on to win its singer a Grammy for Best Rock Performance. This is Tina Turner with One of the Living.

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1: 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Free, never sounded

Casey Kasem, and these are the hits, the biggest in the USA. It's 3 weeks in a row at number two for Kool & the Gang with a song that all 10 members get credit for writing. Here's Cherish.

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I feel like we're getting spoiled with this weather right now. Hey, it's Hannah on 95.7 The Jet, but I'm not seeing any rain in the forecast until later in the week. I'll take it for October.

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It sounds like a long time, but it is not. 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

The average American doesn't say their first curse word of the day until about 10:54 a.m. I gotta say, during the week, it's probably a little bit sooner than that for me. 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

This is an interesting concept, and I think I like it, actually. Some restaurants are going to start having no phone sections, just like, you know, when they used to have no smoking sections, but with no phones. They say that they are done with people being disruptive, using their phones while trying to have a nice dinner. Okay, I can see that. I like that. My teenager won't, though.

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Seattle's variety of the 80s, 90s, and more. It's 95.7 The Jet. My name is Hannah. Thank you so much for listening. You still have some time to figure out your Halloween costume, but maybe one of these will tickle your fancy. These are the best pop culture Halloween costumes of 2026. Nikki from the movie Obsession, Bad Bunny from the halftime show at the Super Bowl, or Athena and Odysseus from the Odyssey. And I think we're going to see a lot of these. Dolly Parton, of course.

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Have you noticed that hairdos from the 80s are now coming back in style? Yeah, one of the most popular hairdos coming back, the perm. Yeah, I think I actually want to try it. I think it'd be fun. 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

90s and more. It's 95.7 The Jet. I gotta say, we are pretty lucky. We have a pretty great airport. It will always be SeaTac in my heart. I can't not call it that. And it keeps getting better, right? And we did not make the list of the worst airports in America. Number one, obviously, Chicago O'Hare.

Thank you so much for listening and hanging out with me today on this beautiful Sunday. My name is Hannah on 95.7 The Jet. You can find me on Instagram at HeyHeyHannahRadio. I got to get out of here, but have a great rest of your weekend. Please be kind to yourself and to each other.

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You can. 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

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Thanks for having us on. 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